0: 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Keep track of the sounds. 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You're informed. You know what's going on. 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
5: Here's Northumberland's three-day forecast from the MyFM Weather Center. Tonight, clear, a low 14. Tomorrow, sunny, a high 25. And Sunday, a mix of sun and cloud with a 30% chance of showers, a high 23. I'm Jordan Mercier with Northumberland's breaking and local news. 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
10: Here's Northumberland's three-day forecast from the MyFM Weather Center. Tonight, clear, a low 14. Tomorrow, sunny, a high 25. And Sunday, a mix of sun and cloud with a 30% chance of showers, a high 23. I'm Jordan Mercier with Northumberland's breaking and local news.

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10: Here's Northumberland's three-day forecast from the MyFM Weather Center. Tonight, clear, a low 14. Tomorrow, sunny, a high 25. And Sunday, a mix of sun and cloud with a 30% chance of showers, a high 23. I'm Jordan Mercier with Northumberland's breaking and local news.

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9: Here's Northumberland's three-day forecast from the MyFM Weather Center. Tonight, clear, a low 14. Tomorrow, sunny, a high 25. And Sunday, a mix of sun and cloud with a 30% chance of showers, a high 23. I'm Jordan Mercier with Northumberland's breaking and local news.

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4: Here's Northumberland's three-day forecast from the My FM Weather Center. Sunshine for your Saturday. The high today is 25. Sunday, a mix of sun and cloud with a 30% chance of showers, a high 23. And more sunshine expected on Monday, a high of 20. I'm Jordan Mercier with Northumberland's breaking and local news.
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5: Here's Northumberland's three-day forecast from the MyFM Weather Center. Sunshine for your Saturday. The high today is 25. Sunday, a mix of sun and cloud with a 30% chance of showers, a high 23. And more sunshine expected on Monday, a high of 20. I'm Jordan Mercier with Northumberland's breaking and local news.

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4: Here's Northumberland's three-day forecast from the My FM Weather Center. Sunshine for your Saturday. The high today is 25. Sunday, a mix of sun and cloud with a 30% chance of showers, a high 23. And more sunshine expected on Monday, a high of 20. I'm Jordan Mercier with Northumberland's breaking and local news. 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
3: Here's Northumberland's three-day forecast from the MyFM Weather Center. Sunshine for your Saturday. The high today is 25. Sunday, a mix of sun and cloud with a 30% chance of showers, a high 23. And more sunshine expected on Monday, a high of 20. I'm Jordan Mercier with Northumberland's breaking and local news.

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4: Here's Northumberland's three-day forecast from the My FM Weather Center. Sunshine for your Saturday. The high today is 25. Sunday, a mix of sun and cloud with a 30% chance of showers, a high 23, and more sunshine expected on Monday, a high of 20. I'm Jordan Mercier with Northumberland's breaking and local news.

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3: Here's Northumberland's three-day forecast from the MyFM Weather Center. Sunshine for your Saturday. The high today is 25. Sunday, a mix of sun and cloud with a 30% chance of showers, a high 23. And more sunshine expected on Monday, a high of 20. I'm Jordan Mercier with Northumberland's breaking and local news.

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4: Here's Northumberland's three-day forecast from the My FM Weather Center. Sunshine for your Saturday. The high today is 25. Sunday, a mix of sun and cloud with a 30% chance of showers, a high 23. And more sunshine expected on Monday, a high of 20. I'm Jordan Mercier with Northumberland's breaking and local news.

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5: Here's Northumberland's three-day forecast from the MyFM Weather Center. Sunshine for your Saturday. The high today is 25. Sunday, a mix of sun and cloud with a 30% chance of showers, a high 23. And more sunshine expected on Monday, a high of 20. I'm Jordan Mercier with Northumberland's breaking and local news.
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4: Here's Northumberland's three-day forecast from the MyFM Weather Center. Sunshine for your Saturday. The high today is 25. Sunday, a mix of sun and cloud with a 30% chance of showers, a high 23, and more sunshine expected on Monday, a high of 20. I'm Jordan Mercier with Northumberland's breaking and local news.

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3: Here's Northumberland's three-day forecast from the MyFM Weather Center. Sunshine for your Saturday. The high today is 25. Sunday, a mix of sun and cloud with a 30% chance of showers, a high 23. And more sunshine expected on Monday, a high of 20. I'm Jordan Mercier with Northumberland's breaking and local news.

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4: Here's Northumberland's three-day forecast from the My FM Weather Center. Sunshine for your Saturday. The high today is 25. Sunday, a mix of sun and cloud with a 30% chance of showers, a high 23. And more sunshine expected on Monday, a high of 20. I'm Jordan Mercier with Northumberland's breaking and local news.

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9: Today, it's going to be sunny with increased cloudiness late this afternoon with a high of 26 and humidex of 33. Tonight, expect clouds and showers beginning this evening with a risk of a thunderstorm this evening and overnight and a low of 20. Tomorrow, showers end in the morning, then a mix of sun and clouds with a high of 25 and humidex of 31. And Monday, it's sunny with a high of 20. 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

0: This is MyFM on the weekend. It's 7 o'clock. Here's what's happening.
1: Good morning. I'm Brian Turner in the MyFM newsroom. Here are your top stories from across Canada and around the world. Former Prime Minister Jean Chrétien marked the 25th anniversary of 9/11 with a message for Americans. Canada is a friend, but will not be pushed around. Speaking in Gander yesterday, Chrétien praised residents who welcomed nearly 7,000 stranded air passengers after the attacks when he commented about the current trade war.
2: Yes, Canada is generous, open country, and Canadians are tolerant and kind. But never mistake our generosity for weakness.
1: The 92-year-old says friendship means honesty, respect, and standing together. Now that students are back in class, families may still be trying to get sleep schedules back on track. Psychologist Dr. Christine Coral says rather than fighting over bedtime, parents should concentrate on a consistent morning routine.
3: Focus more on when they wake up. And when kids, you can control wake-up time. You will be super annoying, but they might shout at you. That's okay. Used to that as a parent.
1: Getting up at the same time helps build what Coral calls sleep pressure through the day, making it easier to fall asleep naturally at night. Stellantis says it has signed a memorandum of understanding with Canadian armored vehicle maker Rochelle on a potential sale of its idled Brampton assembly plant. The move comes as Unifor pauses contract talks with the automaker, citing an impasse over the plant's future. In MyFM Sports, after last night's 7-4 loss to Baltimore, the Blue Jays' chances of securing a wildcard spot are dwindling. With 14 games left, they need to win at least 9 for a good chance to make it to the postseason. The CFL had last night off, but today Ottawa's in Toronto looking for their first win. Saskatchewan meets Winnipeg, Calgary's in Edmonton, and Montreal faces BC. And after a World Cup break, women's basketball returns on the 17th. The Toronto Tempo's first game back is the next day when they face Indiana. You can find all of your local news online at myfmradio.ca. 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
8: Today it's going to be sunny with increased cloudiness late this afternoon with a high of 26 and humidex of 33. Tonight, expect clouds and showers beginning this evening with a risk of a thunderstorm this evening and overnight and a low of 20. Tomorrow, showers end in the morning, then a mix of sun and clouds with a high of 25 and humidex of 31. And Monday, it's sunny with a high of 20. My

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4: Today, it's going to be sunny with increased cloudiness late this afternoon with a high of 26 and humidex of 33. Tonight, expect clouds and showers beginning this evening with a risk of a thunderstorm this evening and overnight and a low of 20. Tomorrow, showers end in the morning, then a mix of sun and clouds with a high of 25 and humidex of 31. And Monday, it's sunny with a high of 20. 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

0: This is MyFM on the weekend. It's 8 o'clock. Here's what's happening.
1: Good morning. I'm Brian Turner in the MyFM newsroom. Here are your top stories from across Canada and around the world. Former PM Jean Chrétien received a standing ovation in Gander yesterday during his remarks on the current trade war with the U.S. He called on Canadians to stand united.
2: And the more we are insulted or threatened and abused, the more we will stand up for ourselves and stand united.
1: The 92-year-old had high praise for the residents that welcomed almost 7,000 stranded air passengers after the attacks in the U.S. Ukrainian President Volodymyr Zelensky made a brief stop in North Bay yesterday, where he met Ukrainian fighter pilots training in Canada. Zelensky said the pilots are preparing to fly modern jets, including F-16s and Gripens. He also thanked Canada for supporting Ukraine as dozens of people gathered at the airport to welcome him and his wife, Olena Zelenska. The head of a group campaigning for Alberta to remain part of Canada says Prime Minister Mark Carney is providing a calm and reassuring presence. Former Alberta Deputy Premier Thomas Lukasuk says Carney is showing there's someone at the helm by standing up for Canadians in trade talks with the White House. Carney met Forever Canadian supporters yesterday. In MyFM Sports, after last night's 7-4 loss to Baltimore, the Blue Jays' chances of securing a wildcard spot are dwindling. With 14 games left, they need to win at least 9 for a good chance to make it to the postseason. The CFL had last night off, but today Ottawa's in Toronto looking for its first win. Saskatchewan meets Winnipeg, Calgary is in Edmonton, and Montreal faces BC. And after a World Cup break, women's basketball returns on the 17th. The Toronto Tempo's first game back is the next day when they face Indiana. You can find all of your local news online at myfmradio.ca. 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
7: Today, it's going to be sunny with increased cloudiness late this afternoon with a high of 26 and humidex of 33. Tonight, expect clouds and showers beginning this evening with a risk of a thunderstorm this evening and overnight and a low of 20. Tomorrow, showers end in the morning, then a mix of sun and clouds with a high of 25 and humidex of 31. And Monday, it's sunny with a high of 20. My-

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0: MyFM in the morning, Jamie Lorena, looking back at the week that was, some of our favorite conversations. We got a little techie on you about midweek. The cost of phones and buying them outright, it's just outrageous. And most of us don't upgrade our phones until it either breaks or falls into the toilet and the little bowl of rice trick doesn't work anymore. This new phone. So the big Apple launch yesterday, the iPhone Duo everyone's talking about. Give it a quick search. Take a look at it. It's the first foldable smartphone from Apple. We're talking like 7.5-inch internal display. It's pretty cool. So it looks just like a normal phone when you pull it out of your pocket or purse, but then you open it like a book and it turns into basically a tablet in your pocket. It's pretty incredible.
1: Yes, it is also the thinnest iPhone ever made. Okay. Very nice quality. It looks very sharp. I hadn't seen it until you pointed it out this morning, and wow, it is very attractive. The price is not that attractive for cheap people like myself, and maybe Jamie too. I could lump you in there.
0: I don't use my phone enough to spend this on it. Yeah, the cheapest version, which is 256 gigabytes, is $2,000. You can get a 2 terabyte storage for $3,200. So just think, shelling out $3,200 for something in an instant, you could have your purse unzipped and it could fall in the toilet.
1: Oh, exactly. Pre-orders begin October 16th, if you're still thinking about it, with shipping starting October 23rd. It will be a hot commodity for Christmas, I bet.
0: Crazy. We announced early in the week that a new contest starts on Monday, and it's a chance to win some cold hard cash, but how? Well, I'll tell you the details next here on MyFM in the Morning. A Saturday edition continues.
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12: Today it's going to be sunny with increased cloudiness late this afternoon with a high of 26 and humidex of 33. Tonight, expect clouds and showers beginning this evening with a risk of a thunderstorm this evening and overnight and a low of 20. Tomorrow, showers end in the morning, then a mix of sun and clouds with a high of 25 and humidex of 31. And Monday, it's sunny with a high of 20.

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0: 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It's 9 o'clock. Here's what's happening.
1: Good morning. I'm Brian Turner in the MyFM newsroom. Here are your top stories from across Canada and around the world. Former Prime Minister Jean Chrétien marked the 25th anniversary of 9/11 with a message for Americans. Canada is a friend, but will not be pushed around. Speaking in Gander yesterday, Chrétien praised residents who welcomed nearly 7,000 stranded air passengers after the attacks when he commented about the current trade war.
2: Yes, Canada is generous, open country, and Canadians are tolerant and kind. But never mistake our generosity for weakness.
1: The 92-year-old says friendship means honesty, respect, and standing together. Now that students are back in class, families may still be trying to get sleep schedules back on track. Psychologist Dr. Christine Coral says rather than fighting over bedtime, parents should concentrate on a consistent morning routine.
3: Focus more on when they wake up. And when kids, you can control wake-up time. You will be super annoying, but they might shout at you. That's okay. I'm used to that as a parent.
1: Getting up at the same time helps build what Coral calls sleep pressure through the day, making it easier to fall asleep naturally at night. Stellantis says it has signed a memorandum of understanding with Canadian armored vehicle maker Rochelle on a potential sale of its idled Brampton assembly plant. The move comes as Unifor pauses contract talks with the automaker, citing an impasse over the plant's future. In MyFM Sports, after last night's 7-4 loss to Baltimore, the Blue Jays' chances of securing a wildcard spot are dwindling. With 14 games left, they need to win at least 9 for a good chance to make it to the postseason. The CFL had last night off, but today Ottawa's in Toronto looking for their first win. Saskatchewan meets Winnipeg, Calgary's in Edmonton, and Montreal faces BC. And after a World Cup break, women's basketball returns on the 17th. The Toronto Tempo's first game back is the next day when they face Indiana. You can find all of your local news online at myfmradio.ca. 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
7: Today it's going to be sunny with increased cloudiness late this afternoon with a high of 26 and humidex of 33. Tonight, expect clouds and showers beginning this evening with a risk of a thunderstorm this evening and overnight and a low of 20. Tomorrow, showers end in the morning, then a mix of sun and clouds with a high of 25 and humidex of 31. And Monday, it's sunny with a high of 20. My-

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Anyone else with back problems out there? All we lamented with you this past week. It's something I've lived with, and Lorena as well. She actually pretty much threw out her back last weekend, and it's never anything heroic. We'll recap her story coming up in our 10 o'clock hour.

0: This is MyFM on the weekend. It's 10 o'clock. Here's what's happening.
1: Good morning. I'm Brian Turner in the MyFM newsroom. Here are your top stories from across Canada and around the world. Former PM Jean Chrétien received a standing ovation in Gander yesterday during his remarks on the current trade war with the U.S. He called on Canadians to stand united.
2: And the more we are insulted or threatened and abused, the more we will stand up for ourselves and stand united.
1: The 92-year-old had high praise for the residents that welcomed almost 7,000 stranded air passengers after the attacks in the U.S. Ukrainian President Volodymyr Zelensky made a brief stop in North Bay yesterday, where he met Ukrainian fighter pilots training in Canada. Zelensky said the pilots are preparing to fly modern jets, including F-16s and Gripens. He also thanked Canada for supporting Ukraine as dozens of people gathered at the airport to welcome him and his wife, Olena Zelenska. The head of a group campaigning for Alberta to remain part of Canada says Prime Minister Mark Carney is providing a calm and reassuring presence. Former Alberta Deputy Premier Thomas Lukasuk says Carney is showing there's someone at the helm by standing up for Canadians in trade talks with the White House. Carney met Forever Canadian supporters yesterday. In MyFM Sports, after last night's 7-4 loss to Baltimore, the Blue Jays' chances of securing a wildcard spot are dwindling. With 14 games left, they need to win at least 9 for a good chance to make it to the postseason. The CFL had last night off, but today Ottawa's in Toronto looking for its first win. Saskatchewan meets Winnipeg, Calgary is in Edmonton, and Montreal faces BC. And after a World Cup break, women's basketball returns on the 17th. The Toronto Tempo's first game back is the next day when they face Indiana. You can find all of your local news online at myfmradio.ca. 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
10: Today it's going to be sunny with increased cloudiness late this afternoon with a high of 26 and humidex of 33. Tonight, expect clouds and showers beginning this evening with a risk of a thunderstorm this evening and overnight and a low of 20. Tomorrow, showers end in the morning, then a mix of sun and clouds with a high of 25 and humidex of 31. And Monday, it's sunny with a high of 20.

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0: My FM in the morning, Jamie Lorena. We're so proud of Kiddo. Senior kindergarten now underway, and he is just an absolute champ. You drop him off. See ya. Have a great day. And off he goes. He just loves school. We're so lucky, and I don't ever want to take for granted how lucky we are that we have a kiddo that just willingly goes into the classroom.
1: Yeah, I think when a child has daycare beforehand, before they go to school, it helps a lot, definitely. It helps you get used to, you know, them coming home with sicknesses too. So September, huge time. Tell your kids to be washing their hands all the time at school. You know, hopefully they will at least half the time. But those full-blown meltdowns, they're happening. We know they are. Kids just not wanting to go to school. You gave the great example, I mean, sad example, but of the kid in his mom's arms or hers, kicking and screaming, the arms flailing everywhere. Yeah. And then the teacher took them. They were doing the same thing. It just breaks your heart.
0: It does. And the poor mom walked away bawling and then did the look back, which is the worst thing you want to do. You kind of just have, you feel cold hearted, but it's what the pros actually recommend is 20 seconds maximum, because the lingering, when your kid's having that anxiety, that feeling they don't want to be there, you lingering is only making it worse, which is really hard to wrap your head around, because all you want to do is hug your child when they're losing their mind. How do you walk away? How do you walk away feeling like a good parent?
1: I know you are being a good parent by leaving. You really are. But it sure doesn't feel like it.
0: I know for me, grade two was a year I just did not want to go. Every day was a struggle. My poor mom is an absolute saint. At the best of times, this was horrible and she was still great. I would just cling onto her leg, hide behind her, not let go, losing my mind. I don't know if she did the 20 second thing or how I ever got into the classroom. I don't have memories of that. I just remember losing my mind, not wanting to go to school.
1: Aw, did you have a bad teacher?
0: Scary. She was scary.
1: Yeah. Yes. Grade two was rough for me. I had a bad teacher. She was mean. She pulled my earring out.
0: Ooh.
1: Jerk.
0: Yeah.
1: She was mean.
0: She was mean. Okay. I think I was into that too. I don't know. And then just in your head, you're a kid, right? You just build it up to be the scariest place on the planet. I think I eventually came around, but I'll have to ask my mom how she dealt with it. Did she do the 20 second thing or did she linger?
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10: Today, it's going to be sunny with increased cloudiness late this afternoon with a high of 26 and humidex of 33. Tonight, expect clouds and showers beginning this evening with a risk of a thunderstorm this evening and overnight and a low of 20. Tomorrow, showers end in the morning, then a mix of sun and clouds with a high of 25 and humidex of 31. And Monday, it's sunny with a high of 20.

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0: This is My FM on the weekend. It's 11 o'clock. Here's what's happening.
1: Good morning. I'm Brian Turner in the My FM newsroom. Here are your top stories from across Canada and around the world. Former Prime Minister Jean Chrétien marked the 25th anniversary of 9/11 with a message for Americans. Canada is a friend, but will not be pushed around. Speaking in Gander yesterday, Chrétien praised residents who welcomed nearly 7,000 stranded air passengers after the attacks when he commented about the current trade war.
2: Yes, Canada is generous, open country, and Canadians are tolerant and kind. But never mistake our generosity for weakness.
1: The 92-year-old says friendship means honesty, respect, and standing together. Now that students are back in class, families may still be trying to get sleep schedules back on track. Psychologist Dr. Christine Coral says rather than fighting over bedtime, parents should concentrate on a consistent morning routine.
3: Focus more on when they wake up. And when kids, you can control wake up time. You will be super annoying, but they might shout at you. That's okay. I'm used to that as a parent.
1: Getting up at the same time helps build what Coral calls sleep pressure through the day, making it easier to fall asleep naturally at night. Stellantis says it has signed a memorandum of understanding with Canadian armored vehicle maker Rochelle on a potential sale of its idled Brampton assembly plant. The move comes as Unifor pauses contract talks with the automaker, citing an impasse over the plant's future. In MyFM Sports, after last night's 7-4 loss to Baltimore, the Blue Jays' chances of securing a wildcard spot are dwindling. With 14 games left, they need to win at least 9 for a good chance to make it to the postseason. The CFL had last night off, but today Ottawa's in Toronto looking for their first win. Saskatchewan meets Winnipeg, Calgary's in Edmonton, and Montreal faces BC. And after a World Cup break, women's basketball returns on the 17th. The Toronto Tempo's first game back is the next day when they face Indiana. You can find all of your local news online at myfmradio.ca. 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
7: Today, it's going to be sunny with increased cloudiness late this afternoon with a high of 26 and humidex of 33. Tonight, expect clouds and showers beginning this evening with a risk of a thunderstorm this evening and overnight and a low of 20. Tomorrow, showers end in the morning, then a mix of sun and clouds with a high of 25 and humidex of 31. And Monday, it's sunny with a high of 20.

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0: MyFM in the morning, Jamie, Lorena. We stumble across words that you and I will go back and forth on. I'll say it. You'll go, wait, isn't it pronounced this? And I'll go, wait, isn't it pronounced this? And we'll go back and forth. We usually end up in a deep dive on it. There is one word that you stand by very firmly. You know you're in the minority on it, but the question is, who's right, who's wrong? Here's the debate.
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2: Now, my argument is it's always been kilometer because it's a meter and it's kilo other things. So when you combine the two, it's kilometer. But I am in the minority. Yeah. I listen, I cringe because I guess both are correct. But because I'm a kilometer girl, it's really hard for me to accept every time I hear kilometer. And it's not just, I thought, okay, it's just the younger crowd, right? That's fine.
0: Yeah.
2: But no, it's a lot of older people too who've made the switch. Or maybe they've always said it.
0: It's what you were raised on, what your surroundings are, right? This is a word I've never thought about. It's just been kilometer. Kilometer my whole life. Kilometer, kilometer. But it's centimeter. Uh-huh. It's meter, centimeter.
2: Yes.
0: Why is it not kilometer, right? So
2: The
0: style matches other metric units. So think kilogram, kilowatt, kilometer. Makes sense, right? It makes totally makes sense to me what you're saying.
2: Yes. Kilometer. This style is very common in everyday Canadian speech for some reason, influenced by measuring devices like thermometer and speedometer.
0: Kilometer,
2: speedometer. Speedometer does sound...
0: speedometer would be weird. Thermometer would be weird.
2: Okay, so I'm starting to pick up what they're putting down, but I want to leave it down because I don't like it.
0: And then you get into the mix on our text line here. Somebody pointed out, what about parameter? Another one.
2: Why are you people mean?
0: Millimeter, centimeter, barometer. Like meter, centimeter, but barometer.
2: Yeah. Oh, and we had a texter, just brutally honest. I use both pronunciations. Oops.
0: Uh-oh.
2: Depending on the sentence. Yeah. I'm a little weird, I guess, this person said.
0: Another listener pointing out, how about Caribbean versus Caribbean? And I'm the first to admit, I interchange those. You go on a Caribbean cruise, but you go to the Caribbean.
2: Yeah. Yes. And I find if I'm chatting with someone and they say Caribbean, I'll say Caribbean, and vice versa, right?
0: Oh, no, don't do that. Then we have New Orleans. Is it New Orleans, New Orleans, or as they say,
2: Nolans?
0: Nolans, exactly. They make it one syllable. I don't know. Tragically, hip have me saying New Orleans, and I think it'll always be New Orleans to me, but New Orleans, Nolans. I feel bad for anybody that has to learn this language. Glad we were born into it.
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4: 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It's Brandon Rustin with MyFM and WOW. Saturday is officially underway, and there's already lots happening around the fairgrounds. The Need for Speed Horse Show is going. The Steam Show is up and running, and sheep shearing demonstrations are happening throughout the day. And parents, the baby show is getting underway this morning, too. 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

0: perfection.
1: It's so scary.
0: Perfection.
2: The thing that kills me, so you ran through that whole commercial in one take, remembering this, and I'm looking at you thinking of all the things you forget in your life, and I'm sure your husband, if he knew that this was taking up space over some of the important things you should remember, he would just shake his head.
1: Right. Please don't tell him, because I missed our anniversary again this year.
2: No, you didn't.
1: Oops. No, I'm
2: what were
1: kidding.
2: You doing? Sitting there going, if you're into perfection, da-da-da-da-da.
1: Yeah, or some kind of line from Ghostbusters or a Bugs Bunny song.
2: What was the Bugs Bunny thing that's taken up space, too?
1: You know, it was Daffy Duck one time. He was on a bridge. He had this rod, like, I don't know, he was doing some kind of martial arts, and it was ho-ha, guard turn, parry, dodge, spin, ha, thrust.
3: Ho-ha, guard turn!
1: And I don't know why I remember every word of that.
2: And, sorry,
1: and then his beak went up in the air.
2: Yours and John's anniversary?
1: June? No, March. The first one was June. Oh.
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12: Today it's going to be sunny with increased cloudiness late this afternoon with a high of 26 and humidex of 33. Tonight, expect clouds and showers beginning this evening with a risk of a thunderstorm this evening and overnight and a low of 20. Tomorrow, showers end in the morning, then a mix of sun and clouds with a high of 25 and humidex of 31. And Monday, it's sunny with a high of 20.
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0: That pretty much does it for us here on MyFM in the morning. We're all set. We're excited for Cash FX to get rolling Monday morning, just after your 8 o'clock news. You'll hear a cue to call. We'll get you on the line. We'll play you a mystery sound effect and see if you know what it is for $100 cash. And then we'll do it every weekday morning on MyFM in the morning, adding $25 for every wrong guess. So we gave you the example earlier. This is the type of sound effect you'll hear. Right, that again. It's a stapler. Everybody's favorite guess, stapler. We won't be using that this year. It's an example here. That's the kind of sound effect you're listening for, all right? Another one. Here's a great example. We've used this one before. Yeah, they're just quick little clicks and pops and ticks and this and that. Listen again. We had that one in the past. It's a three-ring binder. You know how you add a piece of paper to a binder and then you click it shut. Ooh. Yeah, these are isolated sounds. We don't set the tape or set the scene or paint any pictures for you. We just say, here's a mystery sound. You know what it is. We'll start on Monday. Cash FX. Looking forward to having you join us. Rest of your Saturday coming up. Well, we have Retro Rewind, and we'll tell you what else is going on this weekend.
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0: As Retro Rewind, we'll get you through the rest of the day. And lots coming up tomorrow morning. Sunday morning music vault, always a favorite. Sit back, relax, and enjoy what I consider the best music of all time. To each their own, of course. We're back in Monday, as we said, with Cash FX to kick it all off. First guess, $100 jackpot, a mystery sound effect. Can you identify it? We'll find out come Monday. Have a great rest of your weekend.

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1: Good afternoon. I'm Brian Turner in the MyFM newsroom. Here are your top stories from across Canada and around the world. Former PM Jean Chrétien received a standing ovation in Gander yesterday during his remarks on the current trade war with the U.S. He called on Canadians to stand united.
2: And the more we are insulted or threatened and abused, the more we will stand up for ourselves and stand united.
1: The 92-year-old had high praise for the residents that welcomed almost 7,000 stranded air passengers after the attacks in the U.S. Ukrainian President Vladimir Zelensky made a brief stop in North Bay yesterday, where he met Ukrainian fighter pilots training in Canada. Zelensky said the pilots are preparing to fly modern jets, including F-16s and Gripens. He also thanked Canada for supporting Ukraine as dozens of people gathered at the airport to welcome him and his wife, Olena Zelenska. The head of a group campaigning for Alberta to remain part of Canada says Prime Minister Mark Carney is providing a calm and reassuring presence. Former Alberta Deputy Premier Thomas Lukasuk says Carney is showing there's someone at the helm by standing up for Canadians in trade talks with the White House. Carney met Forever Canadian supporters yesterday. In MyFM Sports, after last night's 7-4 loss to Baltimore, the Blue Jays' chances of securing a wildcard spot are dwindling. With 14 games left, they need to win at least 9 for a good chance to make it to the postseason. The CFL had last night off, but today Ottawa's in Toronto looking for its first win. Saskatchewan meets Winnipeg, Calgary is in Edmonton, and Montreal faces BC. And after a World Cup break, women's basketball returns on the 17th. The Toronto Tempo's first game back is the next day when they face Indiana. You can find all of your local news online at myfmradio.ca. 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
8: Today it's going to be sunny with increased cloudiness late this afternoon with a high of 26 and humidex of 33. Tonight, expect clouds and showers beginning this evening with a risk of a thunderstorm this evening and overnight and a low of 20. Tomorrow, showers end in the morning, then a mix of sun and clouds with a high of 25 and humidex of 31. And Monday, it's sunny with a high of 20.
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0: Keep your hands to yourself on the Retro Rewind here on MyFM on a Saturday afternoon. Music from the Georgia Satellites from 1986, the debut single from their self-titled album. And it would have hit number one on the Billboard Hot 100 in 1987 if Bon Jovi hadn't released Living on a Prayer. It kept them from hitting number one. Adam Weeks here with you. We've got great music this afternoon. The soundtrack to your Saturday, the soundtrack to a lot of our lives. Mostly from the 80s and 90s. We've got some tunes on the way you'll recognize from Rod Stewart and Cher. We've also got a contest coming up on Monday. MyFM in the Morning's Cash FX begins right after 8 o'clock on Monday morning with Jamie and Lorena. So keep listening. You'll guess the sound. You'll win the cash. We're going to have a good time here. We'll keep it coming here on the Retro Rewind right after a break and a look at what's going on.
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0: One of my favorite guitar solos ever, The New Kids on the Block and Hangin' Tough. And I love that I used to think that song was actually a really tough kind of street-based song when I was a kid. That was their third album, The New Kids on the Block, and their breakthrough success. Their first album didn't do much. Second album was for Christmas. But Hangin' Tough, that one landed, as did the following album, Step by Step. It kind of petered out after that, but they've been back together and touring and having a great time doing it. So it's a lot of fun that the new kids are still out there doing their little dance steps, making music together. We'll get back into it with some Kim Wilde. You keep me hanging on a Saturday. Stick around here on the Retro Rewind.
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9: My
10: today, it's going to be sunny with increased cloudiness late this afternoon with a high of 26 and humidex of 33. Tonight, expect clouds and showers beginning this evening with a risk of a thunderstorm this evening and overnight and a low of 20. Tomorrow, showers end in the morning, then a mix of sun and clouds with a high of 25 and humidex of 31. And Monday, it's sunny with a high of 20. My-

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0: Next up, some John Lennon, and were he still with us, John Lennon would just have become a grandfather for the first time. John Ono Lennon, the Grammy-winning son of John Lennon and Yoko Ono, announced the birth of his first child, Aurelius.

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0: based on the bloody historical events that took place in Ireland. Sunday, Bloody Sunday from U2 on the Retro Rewind. And U2 is about to be honored from Music Cares as the 2027 Persons of the Year at a star-studded Grammy weekend gala. That's going to feature other artists performing U2's catalog. We don't have the list of performers yet, but that's coming up on February 5th, 2027 at the Peacock Theater in Los Angeles. Adam Weeks here with you on the Retro Rewind on your Saturday afternoon, another weekend in September. We've got lots of tunes to come, and since we're right in the middle of a weekend, why not take a look at what's going on right after a break?
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0: Everyone remembers the horn-rimmed glasses, Lisa Loeb, and Stay. That librarian look we all loved in the 90s so much. And Lisa Loeb still touring and performing music at this point in her career. You've got to love that, too. Coming up, great music with Patty Austin, James Ingram, also some Bon Jovi. And just a reminder, MyFM in the Morning Cash FX is coming up Monday morning right after 8 o'clock with Jamie and Lorena. You'll call in when you hear your cue. If you get on with them, you'll guess the sound. If you win, you take the cash. We start with $100. Every wrong answer goes up $25. And that number can get pretty high based on what happened last year. So tune in, get your friends and family involved to help you make the guess. We'll play the sound through the day so you can kind of think about it, roll it around in your eardrums. 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
12: Today, it's going to be sunny with increased cloudiness late this afternoon with a high of 26 and humidex of 33. Tonight, expect clouds and showers beginning this evening with a risk of a thunderstorm this evening and overnight and a low of 20. Tomorrow, showers end in the morning, then a mix of sun and clouds with a high of 25 and humidex of 31. And Monday, it's sunny with a high of 20. My

0: Bon Jovi and Runaway on MyFM, which is something Bon Jovi is not doing. John Bon Jovi's been through a series of vocal problems, surgeries, and it seems to me there's a generation of these rock and roll frontmen who have been just doing the most incredible job with their brilliant voices and those hard-to-sing vocals. But you see clips with Bon Jovi these days, with Axl Rose, Vince Neil. Sometimes when the voice isn't there, maybe it's time to hang it up. But people still go to the concerts, and the band still seem to love playing, so who am I to interfere? Keep on rocking.
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0: One of the greatest moments in the Austin Powers movies, Dr. Evil convincing people in the past that he wrote that song, Joan Osborne's One of Us. Very funny stuff right there. Sounds like we're getting a fourth Austin Powers movie. They've been talking about that for years, but it sounds like Mike Myers has confirmed it. So we'll have to believe it when we see it. You know there's money to be made there, so it's probably going to happen. Coming up here on the Retro Rewind, it's Saturday afternoon, and we've got some Sheila E. on deck.
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8: Today, it's going to be sunny with increased cloudiness late this afternoon with a high of 26 and humidex of 33. Tonight, expect clouds and showers beginning this evening with a risk of a thunderstorm this evening and overnight and a low of 20. Tomorrow, showers end in the morning, then a mix of sun and clouds with a high of 25 and humidex of 31. And Monday, it's sunny with a high of 20.

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5: Coming up, it's General Public with Tenderness. The Partland Brothers will take us down to Soul City, and Kathy Dennis and Billy Idol on the way as well. The Retro Rewind continues all the way through your Saturday.

0: Some goth new wave early 80s pop right there. Depeche Mode and Just Can't Get Enough on MyFM's Retro Rewind. It's Adam Weeks with you. Coming up next, it's a tune from the intro to the movie Three Men and a Little Lady. You see them painting their apartment. Boy Meets Girl is playing Waiting for a Star to Fall, which is just a quintessentially 80s song. The sound on it is joyous. It's perfect. And I guarantee it's going to put you in a good mood. Stick around. We'll hear that tune after a break. And just to dispel the myth and the rumor, in that scene, back pre-internet, we were all convinced we saw the shadow of a ghost behind a curtain. It turns out it was actually a cardboard stand-up of Ted Danson. Time for a rewatch?
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0: Everything with a Girl and Missing on MyFM's Retro Rewind. Before that, Honeymoon Suite out of Niagara Falls and Feel It Again. We're going to take things up a notch here on your Saturday afternoon. We've got some Donna Summer on deck. Hot stuff from 1979 up next, followed by music from the Psychedelic Furs on the Retro Rewind.
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12: Today it's going to be sunny with increased cloudiness late this afternoon with a high of 26 and humidex of 33. Tonight, expect clouds and showers beginning this evening with a risk of a thunderstorm this evening and overnight and a low of 20. Tomorrow, showers end in the morning, then a mix of sun and clouds with a high of 25 and humidex of 31. And Monday, it's sunny with a high of 20. My

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4: 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Adam Week's done for the day. BK will pick up the Retro Rewind on your Saturday. And, of course, MyFM in the Morning's Cash FX starts this Monday morning at 8 o'clock. My

0: 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In 2004, Blender Magazine named that the worst song ever. We Built This City, which seems a little harsh considering it also went to number one. 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

0: This is the MyFM Retro Rewind, and before Seal became a star, he was struggling financially and bouncing around London's music scene. Then producer Trevor Horn heard Crazy. He helped shape that record, and suddenly Seal had an international breakthrough. And that massive voice, he reportedly recorded much of the vocal while lying on the studio floor. Hey, whatever works. It's BK. This is the Retro Rewind.
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13: Tonight, expect clouds and showers beginning this evening with a risk of a thunderstorm this evening and overnight and a low of 20. Tomorrow, showers end in the morning, then a mix of sun and clouds with a high of 25 and humidex of 31. And Monday, it's sunny with a high of 20. My-

0: the MyFM Retro Rewind. Freddie Mercury wrote this one incredibly quickly, reportedly in about 10 minutes while taking a bath. He grabbed a guitar, despite famously considering himself a pretty limited guitar player, and Queen ended up with their first number one single in America. Apparently, all Freddie needed was a bathtub and three chords. This is the Retro Rewind. I'm BK.
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0: Still ahead here on the Retro Rewind. In the next 30 minutes, we'll hear from Corey Hart and one of the greatest music videos of the 1990s, where the laws of physics had been completely canceled. Jamiroquai.

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0: The MyFM Retro Rewind, When in Rome, only had one major hit, but they picked one with remarkable staying power. The Promise got a huge second life when it showed up at the end of Napoleon Dynamite in 2004, and nothing says eternal love quite like Pedro, Tetherball, and an 80s synth line. This is the Retro Rewind. I'm BK.
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0: MyFM Retro Rewinds and Linger, the Cranberries. Dolores O'Riordan was only 18 when she auditioned for the band, and they handed her an instrumental demo. She went home and wrote lyrics and a melody, and that song became Linger. Imagine being 18, walking into your first band audition and basically going, I brought you your international breakthrough. It's BK, and the Retro Rewind continues.
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15: Tonight, expect clouds and showers beginning this evening with a risk of a thunderstorm this evening and overnight and a low of 20. Tomorrow, showers end in the morning, then a mix of sun and clouds with a high of 25 and humidex of 31. And Monday, it's sunny with a high of 20. My-

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0: 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Here's the joke everyone missed. The Beastie Boys wrote that song as a parody of dumb party anthems. And then the exact people they were making fun of heard it and went, "This is our anthem!" The Beasties eventually got so sick of the misunderstanding, they stopped performing it. It's BK. 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
10: Tonight, expect clouds and showers beginning this evening with a risk of a thunderstorm this evening and overnight and a low of 20. Tomorrow, showers end in the morning, then a mix of sun and clouds with a high of 25 and humidex of 31. And Monday, it's sunny with a high of 20. My-

0: 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This song from Madonna belongs to Austin Powers, the spy who shagged me. And the video leaned completely into the joke with Madonna flirting with Austin Powers while Mike Myers stayed gloriously in character. Madonna ended up winning a Grammy for the song. Yeah, baby. It's BK. 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

0: The MyFM Retro Rewind, Eurythmics, Here Comes the Rain Again. Annie Lennox came up with the opening line while she and Dave Stewart were staying at a hotel in New York. She looked out the window as the weather was changing and simply said, "Here comes the rain again." Stewart started playing and Eurythmics had another hit. Songwriters ruining perfectly normal weather observations for the rest of us since forever. It's BK and the Retro Rewind continues.
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0: 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Tom Petty reportedly got the phrase after hearing a television interview with a pilot talking about learning to fly. He liked the line, and he took it somewhere completely different, turning it into one of his signature songs. And despite all of the aviation imagery, Petty himself wasn't particularly fond of flying. It's BK. 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
15: Tonight, expect clouds and showers beginning this evening with a risk of a thunderstorm this evening and overnight and a low of 20. Tomorrow, showers end in the morning, then a mix of sun and clouds with a high of 25 and humidex of 31. And Monday, it's sunny with a high of 20.
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0: The MyFM Retro Rewind, a Rod Stewart song with some serious pedigree. He recruited actual Motown legends, The Temptations, to sing backing vocals on that. Then the animated video went completely nuts with celebrity caricatures. Everybody from Madonna and Michael Jackson to Elton John and Tina Turner turns up. Basically an early 90s celebrity Where's Waldo. The Retro Rewind continues. I'm BK.
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